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4: Lows dip down to about 60 tonight, under mainly clear skies, north winds 5 to 10 miles an hour. High temperatures reach up to 82 tomorrow, ample sunshine expected.
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9: Lows dip down to about 60 tonight under mainly clear skies. North winds 5 to 10 miles an hour. High temperatures reach up to 82 tomorrow. Ample sunshine expected. I'm staff meteorologist Derek Height.
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7: Lows dip down to about 60 tonight under mainly clear skies. North winds 5 to 10 miles an hour. High temperatures reach up to 82 tomorrow. Ample sunshine expected. I'm Staff Meteorologist Derek Height.
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0: Another long set of rock is next on WIRX. Everything that rocks. Bob and Tom in the morning, John Cruise during the day, Brock and Kiki in the afternoon, and Greg Beharrell at night. We're WIRX. Everything that rocks.
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6: Lows dip down to about 60 tonight under mainly clear skies, north winds 5 to 10 miles an hour. High temperatures reach up to 82 tomorrow, ample sunshine expected. I'm staff meteorologist Derek Height.
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5: Lows dip down to about 60 tonight, under mainly clear skies, north winds 5 to 10 miles an hour. High temperatures reach up to 82 tomorrow, ample sunshine expected. I'm Staff Meteorologist Derek Height.
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4: Lows dip down to about 60 tonight under mainly clear skies. North winds 5 to 10 miles an hour. High temperatures reach up to 82 tomorrow. Ample sunshine expected. I'm Staff Meteorologist Derek Height.
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This is Floydian Slip, your weekly hour of Pink Floyd. I'm Craig Bailey. This is show 1581. Coming up on this broadcast from the dark side of the moon, live Floyd from Nebworth, 1990. Got some stuff from Amma Gumma. A Cut from the Wall film soundtrack. Also some solo stuff this hour by David Gilmour, Roger Waters, also our Floydian slip-up. Not Floyd, but something connected in some way. Let's start out with this music from 68.

0: Sip.
1: Gigging under various names, the Architectural Abdabs and the T-Set, Sid renames their band the Pink Floyd Sound by combining the names of two obscure bluesmen, Pink Anderson and Floyd Council. Audience Slip.

0: Floyd and Slip, your weekly hour of Pink Floyd. I'm Craig Bailey. This is show 1581 from the Early Years box set. It's out 10 years now, 2016, that covered the years of 1965 up to Dark Side of the Moon, 1972. Lots of people use Dark Side as sort of a turning point in the history of the band. You know, there was Floyd before Dark Side, and then there was Floyd after Dark Side. Arguably the most important box we've ever gotten from the band, I think. We get boxes of, you know, individual albums that they have reworked and prettied up with a bunch of extra stuff, and they put it in a box. But this really chuck full of some pretty interesting stuff documenting the history and the early years of the Floyd. A little pricey, but well worth your money, I think. That was the first take of Crumbling Land from the 1970s Zabriskie Point soundtrack. Also in there from Umma Gumma, we had The Narrow Way, Part 3, 1969. And the year previous, A Sauce Full of Secrets, we had Let There Be More Light, opening the show this week. Still to come on this broadcast from The Dark Side of the Moon, we've got some solo stuff by Roger Waters. Also some live stuff from Nebworth, 1990. Our Floydian slip-up, not Floyd, but something with a connection. And David Gilmour solo from 78. That's next.
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0: remember me? 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

0: mother didn't need to be so high.
1: Bloody and Slip, your weekly hour of Pink Floyd. I'm Craig Bailey. This is show 1581. That's Mother from the film soundtrack, The Wall. It wasn't really a film soundtrack. If you watch the film, if you're one of these sorts like me who sits through the credits, you saw in the credit roll that, you know, original motion picture soundtrack available from CBS or whatever. It never happened. What we got was the Final Cut album, which was some outtakes and whatnot from The Wall. But I think at the time they were ready to put out the soundtrack, they realized this is pretty much The Wall. When we put this out, a few years ago in 79. Anyway, I like that version of Mother from the film. We lost Alan Parker, director of The Wall, 6 years ago this week. 31st of July, 2020. He was 76. We know him maybe as the director of The Wall, but he was pretty accomplished. He directed lots of films, The Commitments, Mississippi Burning, Angela's Ashes, Evita, The Road to Wellville, lots of movies. Before that, it was David Gilmour from his 78 solo album, Cry from the Street.
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0: All things Pink Floyd. This is Floydian Slip, show 1581. That's our slip-up for this week. Not Floyd, but something with a connection. You might recognize the band Radiohead, about 30 years ago, maybe. People who knew I was into Floyd said, you gotta check out this band. It's called Radiohead. If you like Floyd, you're gonna love them. Yeah, I like Radiohead. It's challenging music. That's the way I put it. That's fair, isn't it? It's not background music. Radiohead is music that you really have to kind of listen to. Now, don't get me wrong. Floyd, in some ways, certainly, and lots of Roger Waters solo stuff, I think, falls into the same category. But anyway, why are we playing Radiohead besides the fact that, you know, Floyd fans might also like Radiohead? Well, recently, an insect spider given the name of Pycnonia floydmerraria, named after Pink Floyd, this spider is. Why? It's because apparently the spider likes to live in walls. Walls. Floyd, you get it. Not the first insect or species to be named after a rock band. Yeah, we found one named after Radiohead. I won't be able to pronounce this. Should I try? They're telling me I should. Sericomyrix radioheadi. So why did they name this ant from the Amazon rainforest after Radiohead? Well, I guess it was because they're fans of Radiohead. No, actually, there's more reasons than that. They wanted to recognize the conservation efforts of members of Radiohead, especially in climate change awareness. So that's a pretty good reason, I guess. Radiohead from OK Computer, 1997, Subterranean Homesick Alien. With an ant named after it, as Floyd has a spider named after it. Thanks to Dave Marshall for bringing that to our attention. Before that, Roger Waters from his COVID lockdown sessions, going back to Floyd's The Final Cut album, The Gunner's Dream.
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0: Floydian Slip, your weekly hour of Pink Floyd, will finish the show with Sorrow, live from Nebworth, 1990. This has been Floydian Slip, episode 1581. Associate producer for show 1581 was Corbett Stover. Shine on, Junior. I'm Craig Bailey. Floydian Slip is a Random Precision production.
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5: Mainly clear overnight with lows around 60. Winds out of the northeast around 5 miles an hour. High temperatures reach up to 82 Monday. Bright sunshine expected. I'm staff meteorologist Derek Height.
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0: ride on cruise control. We're WIRX, and we're more like a race car with no brakes. Bob and Tom, they're the engine. Brock and Kiki, pure high-octane combustible fuel. John Cruise, the driver keeping us barely on the road. And Greg Beharrell, well, he's the rando guy hanging out at the window, waving at strangers.
1: Let's go.
0: Everything that rocks, especially the people. And I think we should put Brock in the trunk. This is WIRX.
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5: Lowest level off around 60 overnight. Under clear skies. Winds out of the northeast around 5 miles an hour. Highs around 82 Monday. Bright sunshine expected. I'm staff meteorologist Derek Hite.

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4: Lowest level off around 60
5: overnight
4: under clear skies.
5: Winds out of the northeast
4: around 5 miles an hour. Highs around 82 Monday. Bright sunshine expected. I'm staff meteorologist Derek Height.
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5: Lowest level off around 60 overnight under clear skies. Winds out of the northeast around 5 miles an hour. Highs around 82 Monday. Bright sunshine expected. I'm staff meteorologist Derek Height.
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8: Lowest level off around 60
9: overnight.
8: Under clear skies.
9: Winds out of the northeast
8: around 5 miles an hour. High temperatures reach up to 82. Monday, sunny skies. I'm staff meteorologist Derek Height.
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3: Lowest level off around 60 overnight under clear skies. Winds out of the northeast around 5 miles an hour. High temperatures reach up to 82 Monday. Sunny skies. I'm staff meteorologist Derek Height.
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4: Lowest level off around 60 overnight under clear skies. Winds out of the northeast around 5 miles an hour. High temperatures reach up to 82 Monday. Sunny skies. I'm staff meteorologist Derek Height.
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3: Lowest level off around 60
4: overnight
3: under clear skies. Winds out of the northeast around 5 miles an hour. High temperatures reach up to 82 Monday. Sunny skies. I'm staff meteorologist Derek Height.
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6: Daytime highs approaching 82 today under mainly sunny skies. Winds out of the north around 5 miles an hour. Lows dip down to about 58 tonight. Mainly clear skies. I'm staff meteorologist Derek Height.
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0: safe ride on cruise control. We're WIRX, and we're more like a race car with no brakes. Bob and Tom, they're the engine. Brock and Kiki, pure high-octane combustible fuel. John Cruz, the driver keeping us barely on the road. And Greg Beharrell, well, he's the rando guy hanging out at the window, waving at strangers.
1: Let's go!
0: Everything that rocks, especially the people. And I think we should put Brock in the trunk. 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
6: Daytime highs approaching 82
7: today
6: under mainly sunny skies. Winds out of the north around 5 miles an hour. Lows dip down to about 58
7: tonight,
6: mainly clear skies. I'm staff meteorologist Derek Height.
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10: Daytime highs approaching 82 today under mainly sunny skies. Winds out of the north around 5 miles an hour. Lows dip down to about 58 tonight. Mainly clear skies. I'm staff meteorologist Derek Hite.
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0: Older, but still average looking. 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
12: High temperatures reach up to 82, with fog early today under sunny skies, northerly winds around 5 miles an hour. Lows around 58 tonight, mainly clear skies. I'm staff meteorologist Derek Height.
0: 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Back to the Rock now.

0: Well, I have a little surprise coming when we come back. We'll get to that coming up. But right now, Christy Lee, how'd you get here this morning?
1: In my Tucson hybrid.
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1: Thanks very much, Chris Dealey. I mentioned that I was watching a little bit of baseball.
0: Mm-hmm.
1: I think at one of these games you're going to actually see the manager report to the mound to pick up the guy's arm that's fallen off for throwing the ball 103 miles an hour. How is that possible? This is
2: crazy.
1: What is happening? How is that? How can a human being do that? Also, speaking of speed, cool stuff going on at the Indianapolis Motor Speedway as they're checking out what looks like the Batmobiles that are going to be running in a couple of years.
2: Nice.
1: The brand new race cars they're developing for that. That was a super cool thing that went on over the weekend with some testing. So we've got that on the way, plus a lot of other delights, including, by the way, coming up in the news, this is really kind of bizarre in a way. One of the first successful, transplants of the male member.
2: Oh.
1: It has been successfully accomplished. Also, have you ever heard of airport divorce?
0: No, I'd never heard of it.
1: This is something that I didn't realize I think I'm going to be doing.
2: Oh.
0: I would be surprised you weren't already doing it.
1: What it means is airport divorce means you kind of travel separately.
2: Gotcha.
1: Because the person you're with might find you incredibly annoying. Maybe you want to get there early. They want to get there. We'll see. We'll see what airport divorce is. From the O'Reilly Auto Parts Studios, this is the Bob and Tom Show.
3: Good morning, I'm Jim Irizarry. Officials continue to work to determine what caused the blaze at InServe in Mishawaka on Saturday afternoon. The Environmental and Industrial Services Company's solid waste processing facility on East Marion Street burned for hours with the smoke plume visible for miles. In a statement released on Facebook, InServe thanked the Mishawaka and South Bend Fire Departments for their quick response. No injuries were reported. Benton Harbor's riverfront will soon be getting a new look as city leaders and the University of Notre Dame team up on plans to guide the future of the waterfront. The redevelopment efforts, led by Notre Dame School of Architecture, city officials, and the Southwest Michigan Planning Commission and Cornerstone Alliance, focus on making the Riverview Drive corridor area safer. They also plan to enhance parts of the downtown area. The development is made possible by a $22 million build grant. Kyder Montero pitched six scoreless innings. Eduardo Valencia drove in four runs. The Detroit Tigers completed their first season series sweep ever against an American League opponent with an 11-0 victory over the Athletics on Sunday. Anthony Kay tossed 6 1/3 scoreless innings. Andrew Benintendi, Everson Pereira, and Miguel Vargas hit home runs. The Chicago White Sox beat the AL-leading Tampa Bay Rays 9-1. Jose Caballero lined a 2-run homer. Gerrit Cole pitched into the 6th inning, and the New York Yankees hung on to top the Chicago Cubs 2-1. The South Bend Cubs dropped their rain-shortened series finale to the Lake County Captains on Sunday afternoon, losing 1-0 in 7 innings. The Cubs are home this week to take on the Cedar Rapids Colonels starting tomorrow night at Four Winds Field.
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5: Mostly sunny skies today. A little bit of fog to start out, but that won't last very long. We'll end up around 80 degrees this afternoon with light winds. Partly cloudy to clear skies overnight tonight. We'll drop back down to 58 and pleasant again tomorrow. Mix of the sun and clouds. High temperatures up around 82. I'm meteorologist Carrie Pujol.
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0: boob down it.
1: Wow. That's incredible.
0: Yeah.
2: Does it depend on the gender of the doctor or nurse treating you? Will it retract more or less? Will you be more nervous if it was a

0: shop. 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
1: All right.
0: Who wouldn't want to hear that? plus, we have a hilarious cop story involving some police officer in disguise.
1: Okay. Ah.
0: There is a photo. Have you seen the picture of this, Christy?
2: I have not. I'm looking forward to it.
0: It's much funnier than you can imagine.
3: Mustache?
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0: And much more elaborate. 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
5: Good morning, I'm Jim Irizarry. There's growing concern in Union with some homeowners saying they're still waiting for answers nearly 4 days after the explosion and fire at Zimmy's Tavern. Many customers remain without natural gas and say they still don't know when service will return. Crews have been working around the clock, but nearly 4 days later, there's still no clear timeline for when service will return. The Bertrand Township Industrial Park is set to receive $3 million in state funding for water infrastructure improvements. Michigan Representative Brad Paquette says the upgrades will support expansion at the industrial park. He says the funding request was approved through a new House committee process. Benton Harbor's riverfront will soon be getting a new look as city leaders and the University of Notre Dame team up on plans to guide the future of the waterfront. The redevelopment efforts, led by Notre Dame School of Architecture, city officials, and the Southwest Michigan Planning Commission and Cornerstone Alliance, focus on making the Riverview Drive corridor area safer. They also plan to enhance parts of the downtown area. The development is made possible by a $22 million build grant. The Big Ten and SEC agreed Friday night to support a Senate bill that seeks to regulate college sports, ending a breakneck week of negotiations and pulling the bipartisan measure out of what looked to be a certain death spiral. School presidents from both conferences voted to back the bill after receiving last-minute concessions over language regarding third-party name, image, likeness deals and the so-called associated entities that often broker those arrangements between players and schools. More details need to be worked out, but the bill still has a chance to earn the 60 votes it needs to halt debate and head to an up or down vote before the Senate heads for summer break next Friday.
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7: Mostly sunny skies today. A little bit of fog to start out, but that won't last very long. We'll end up around 80 degrees this afternoon with light winds. Partly cloudy to clear skies overnight tonight. We'll drop back down to 58 and pleasant again tomorrow. Mix of the sun and clouds. High temperatures up around 82. I'm meteorologist Carrie Pujol.
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9: Hey, it's the Bob and Tom Show, live from the O'Reilly Auto Parts Studios. Christy Lee's at the news desk.
10: Hello, Josh.
9: Pat Godwin's at the Music Center.
11: Hey, Josh.
9: There's Willie Griswold at the NHTSA Sports Desk.
12: Hey.
9: Ace Cosby's there.
13: Hello.
9: In his very cool camo Bob and Tom Show hat.
10: That is
9: I'm
10: cool.
9: Josh Arnold. There's Tom.
12: Wait a minute. I can't even see Ace. Oh. He was camouflaged. Coming up, we have camouflage in the news.
9: You ever wear it?
10: Camo?
9: Yeah. Do you have any camo, even digital camo? Any?
12: I'm not a hunter, so.
9: No, I.
11: Oh, well.
9: Yeah.
11: Yeah. Griswolds are more gatherers than hunters.
12: Yeah. I mean, I get it. It's cool.
9: Yeah, I've got some camo shorts I'll throw on every now and again.
12: What do you, I do what, too. What are you trying to hide? Shorts, yeah.
9: My
10: massive
9: nether regions.
10: Massive hog.
12: The aforementioned hog, if you will.
11: We don't talk about that enough. That Josh just has a massive guy on him. Just a piece.
9: You haven't seen it, have you?
11: No, I haven't.
10: Well, you've said that you're a grower, not a shower.
9: That's right. Yeah. So Jim Penis, we had a story about Jim Penis where... Yeah.
12: No, it's G-Y-M.
9: Yeah.
12: Gymnasium Penis.
9: Right.
12: Not
9: right.
12: Some poor guy named Jim Penis who's got a brother named Peter and Dick.
9: Is there any... Someone must have the last name Penis.
11: Yeah, of course.
9: Or Penisman.
14: Definitely Penisman.
12: In the Philippines or something. Right. My name is Jim Penisman.
11: There's plenty of wieners out there. It's got to be tough for those.
9: Yeah, there are a lot of wieners.
14: Now, when you were waxed down there, you were a little embarrassed about your, you said to the nurses, I mean the people that were waxing.
9: Yeah, the estheticians, you're exactly right, dude. I mean, it shrunk big time. And all I could do was mention it. And she said, no, no, this is how it's supposed to be. We would be concerned if it were the opposite.
10: That makes sense. Yeah, I could see that.
12: Have you been waxed lately?
9: No.
12: You've retired from that?
9: Kind of, yeah, yeah. I recommend it for those who really want a clean, clean area down there.
14: A playground, a clean playground.
9: Yeah. yes. I don't know.
12: Isn't shaving enough? You have to.
10: It's doubly.
9: Yeah. You know, it was great. The results were great.
12: Don't you want that Fred C. Dobbs look down there?
9: Boy, Fred C. Dobbs.
10: Yeah. Who's that?
11: I'm not hip to that reference, man.
14: Going back now.
9: I'll Google it.
10: We're talking 56. Week,
11: what do we think, 50s or 60s?
14: I'm going to go 56.
12: 50s. Oh, you're way. Did you find it yet?
9: Oh, that's the treasure of the Sierra Madre. Yeah.
12: Bogart.
9: Right, oh. Right, right. Okay.
14: Wow.
9: Yeah. I mean, you could have gone Indiana Jones.
12: I want to do with a certain amount of style. This is kind of off topic, but Christy has the headline. Actor from The Sopranos has died. Mm-hmm. Vincent Pastore.
11: Oh, Big Pussy.
10: Yeah, Big Pussy died. He was 80 years old.
9: Was he really?
12: Mm-hmm. Noted for playing a character.
10: Right.
12: Called what, Christy?
10: Big Pussy.
9: Yeah.
12: Boy, God, I enjoyed that last night on the evening news.
10: What? Those?
12: Watching the straight newscasters, national networks. Known for playing Big Pussy. It's really, really awkward for him.
10: He played other gangsters in movies dating back to the 1980s, including roles in Goodfellas and The Awakenings. And Awakenings, not The. There's no The there. Sorry about that.
9: That's a sweet movie, isn't it?
10: I haven't seen it.
9: Oh, yeah.
12: Oh, that's a great movie.
9: Robin Williams, Robert De Niro.
12: Terrific.
10: I'll have to check it out. We need to make that list of movies that you guys recommend. Because we were trying to find something over the weekend, and I'm like... Like, what was the... I had to ask Jeff Oskey. Juana Man or something?
9: I don't know that we recommended that.
11: It's a great film. It was snubbed from the Oscars for some reason.
10: I couldn't remember it, though, and I was like, maybe we should watch that. We couldn't find it. Yeah. So, yeah.
9: I'm so sad you guys didn't watch it.
11: It's horrible. We never gather as a family and watch Juana Man anymore.
12: What is...
10: We watched... Wayne's World instead.
9: That's
10: a
9: fun. That's a classic, yeah.
10: That's very fun, yeah.
12: But Sopranos, yeah. What is it now, 26, 27 years old?
10: It's old. Easily.
11: Great show, holds up, and that guy was great in it.
14: Oh, the scene where he's killed, not to ruin it, but where he's killed is some of the finest acting. That's just a wonderful one. They're on the boat.
11: Yeah.
14: Oh, my God.
11: Having shots. It's heartbreaking.
14: The last shot.
11: Wow.
10: Yeah.
12: But once
10: May
12: again.
10: May he rest in peace.
12: And the main character was named Big Pussy.
10: Yeah, his name is actually Salvatore Bonpensiero.
12: Mm-hmm. Oh, Vincent Pastore was a stage name?
9: No, that's the Big Pussy's.
12: That was his
10: name on the show of The Sopranos, right. But nobody ever called him that.
12: I see. Okay, well, thank you very much.
10: I bet you didn't know that, did you?
12: I did not. I was not aware of that. Now, we have Willie G at the sports desk.
11: Yeah, we got one more record over here. A 90-year-old man has become the oldest man in the world to fly in zero gravity, folks.
9: Really?
11: Guinness World Records attempts reports that Mr. Robert Gordon McAfee achieved the title when he took a trip with the Zero-G Lunar Spaceflight Company at the age of 97 years and 301 days old.
9: Well, yeah, the money he invented that computer virus.
11: He did. Stopped a lot of security out there. When a doctor refused to give Mr. McAfee a note clearing him to fly, the nonagenarian wasn't fazed and wrote the approval note for himself because he is a retired psychiatrist. I love it when a man is both a retired psychiatrist and an insane person. That's awesome. That is so cool, man. Get up there.
12: The video where he's floating around trying to catch his dentures.
9: Oh, boy.
12: Yeah. The tough part's keeping your testicles out of the vents.
9: Well, they have something called low-gravity testicles where they shrink up and they stick close to your body.
11: It's a blood flow issue, actually.
12: Yeah. Well, I know a lot of elderly women are interested in doing this because it's nice to see their boobs floating above their waist again.
10: Man, hits just keep on coming. No thank you.
12: See, they're old, you see.
9: Yeah. Could you do zero gravity?
12: No. Absolutely not.
9: Mm.
12: You ever see that... what do they call it? The vomit comet?
10: Mm-hmm.
12: Where the plane goes plummeting. I could never do that. They film a lot of movies using that so they can, although they're probably going to do less and less of that now that they can fake it.
9: Well, Tom Cruise still wants to shoot that one movie in space, essentially.
11: That'd be cool. So,
12: wow.
11: When you're up there, does like your back pain go away because you're not tied down anymore?
9: I don't know.
11: That'd be nice, man.
14: Might relieve a lot of that pressure. You're absolutely right.
11: Give that a try.
12: Yeah, it might work. Of course, kind of inconvenient. Back sore. Got to go up in space for a couple of days. I'll be right back. By the way, Willie G sitting in. You're going to be on stage. Is it Wednesday night?
11: Wednesday night, Nashville, Tennessee, opening for Frank Caliendo. Yeah, man, going to be fun.
12: Zany's Nashville, great Tennessee. Club. That'll be.
11: I'm going to try to eat brisket in the morning. I'm going to try to eat pulled pork in the afternoon, and then I'm going to try to eat hot chicken after the show.
9: Yeah, cool. Go for it.
11: The Heartburn Trio, man, going to be fun.
12: Delightful. That's a lot of very, meat. Very good.
11: A lot of meat.
12: Christy Lee.
10: I do have
12: there.
10: A letter for you, Tom.
12: Oh, go ahead.
10: This is from Mick in Detroit. Welcome back, Tom. We missed you last week, and congratulations on the new dog. Time to start construction on that new doghouse, right?
11: Oh gosh.
10: Oh, by the way, did the girls ever paint the first one?
12: The first doghouse is actually been moved into the garage, so it didn't get too wet.
9: Okay. Oh, good.
12: But it does need. They don't want to paint it.
9: I like her brutalist style.
12: Yeah, And the new guy, our new dog Bernie, is about God. He couldn't be more than about 5 pounds. He's a little tiny little guy right now.
10: Mm-hmm.
12: He's just 8 weeks old.
10: He might really love it.
9: Is he a nipper? Is he nipping?
12: Not yet. I've only seen him. They got back with him last night after midnight. So I got up this morning and took him for a spin.
10: He needs to settle in. Once he settles in, he'll see more nipping. Of his personality. Yeah.
12: Yeah, he's a cute little guy. Did we post that picture of little Bernie? Can we get that posted?
9: Sure.
12: He's a little guy. I don't know how big he's going to get, but it's a blue-eyed dog. You don't see a lot of.
9: And he'll stay blue-eyed.
12: Apparently. Yeah.
9: Okay. Cool.
12: Now
10: you usually see those on huskies, the blue eyes.
12: Yeah.
10: Mm-hmm.
12: So I don't know the whatever that is, the genetic or DNA issue, how that happened.
11: I hope he gets huge. I hope he gets
14: bigger
11: than me.
14: Yeah,
11: I hope he's awesome.
12: We really don't know how big he's
14: Great Dane.
10: Yeah.
12: If this could be.
10: Well, my daughter has one of those dogs. It's 105 pounds, maybe.
12: That's big.
9: Nice. If he's anything like Clifford, he'll grow as much as your daughter loves him.
10: Aww.
9: Yeah. That's how Clifford got so big.
10: Big red dog. I always wondered how Clifford got so big.
9: That and radiation poisoning.
13: That makes more sense.
11: Loving uranium.
10: Well, speaking of dogs, we do have dogs in the news. A golden retriever in Chicago is going viral.
11: What's he up to?
10: He's breaking into his neighbor's home for cuddles.
11: Aww.
10: The 1.5-year-old golden retriever named Biggs lives in the upper portion of the Lincoln Park home and regularly lets himself into his downstairs neighbor, Honor Bisaggio's home, whenever he wants to hang out and stay cool in the hot summer months. Mrs. Bisaggio told USA Today, the door between our units is very old and doesn't shut completely. One day, Biggs wanted to come down right when we moved in, and the next thing I know, he pushed the door open and barged in.
9: I love that.
10: Now, Briggs comes to say, is it Briggs or Biggs? I have two different ones.
14: I think it's Biggs.
10: To say hi multiple times a day.
9: Well, that's sweet.
10: She has left the door open, so he has free range now to come in as he pleases.
9: Look.
10: Except her at night.
9: This is a super sweet story. But what news? How did this make
10: the news?
9: It's
10: in the USA Today.
12: Because the video is pretty funny. Did we have that? This dog just...
9: Neighbor and neighbor's dog get along.
10: Yeah.
9: That's...
10: Yeah.
11: Yeah, this isn't new. This is more just like a story from somebody at work, you know?
9: Yeah, yeah.
11: This isn't in USA Today.
9: But it's very sweet.
14: Guess what happened over the weekend.
11: Yeah.
14: It's that kind of story.
12: Well, I mean, you know, we've gotten to the point where anything that is pleasant in the news is so rare.
10: Yeah.
12: You know, nothing is on fire. No one's shooting. It's just a sweet story about a dog. And if you've, by the way, seen this woman and see why Biggs keeps going over there.
9: Oh, I see.
11: Hot gal?
12: Sweet gal.
14: So very thin.
12: Big stands for big sweetie.
10: That's nice.
12: Is a sweet. It's a big. It's a big golden retriever, and they show him walking down the stairs. And hello, I'm here to hang out. Now, conversely,
10: a pair of dogs were rushed to an emergency vet clinic in Australia after eating nearly 2.5 pounds of gummy worms.
9: Yeah, boy.
10: According to Animal Emergency Service, Jindali Scooter. Wait a minute. According to Animal Emergency Service Jindali, which I guess is in Australia, Scooter and her sister Jada were brought in after their owners discovered the suspiciously empty bag of gummy worms.
9: You keep that second dog's name out of your mouth.
10: By the way, they're called jelly snakes in Australia, not gummy worms.
9: Oh.
10: They learned Scooter was responsible for consuming almost the entire bag. Poor Jada, she only got a single piece of candy. Following a short stay at the clinic, both dogs are now said to be doing well at home.
9: Okay, so these weren't THC infused or anything.
10: No, it That's was the I amount of sugars and artificial sweeteners. Oh, it can be very toxic.
9: Too many gummy worms.
10: Yeah. To dogs.
11: And yeah, of course Scooter hogged it. If it's Scooter and Jada, Scooter's going to be the one that's getting into trouble.
10: In our house, Leo's the one that gets into all the trouble.
15: Do you have a picture of the dog there?
10: Aww. Cute little
9: Is that
10: beagle.
9: Vomit?
15: Yeah.
9: I mean, the vomit looks like
10: it's gummy worms.
15: Massive, massive amounts of vomit. And it's kind of got that taste the rainbow look.
12: Yeah.
9: Man.
12: Poor guy knows that he screwed up. He's got that kind of look of shame on his face.
15: I mean, how could that one dog puke up that much?
14: That's a lot.
15: But yeah, they say some of those, not these apparently, but some of those candies have a substance in them that's toxic for dogs.
10: The artificial sweetener.
15: And then, of course, we had a news story out of Colorado not too long ago that they're very concerned about dogs getting a hold of THC-infused gummies, et cetera, et cetera. So if you do that sort of thing, keep them away from dogs.
10: I'm in a glass jar where they can't get to them.
15: Mm-hmm. Yeah, they don't have the...
12: I'm pretty careful with that because if the dog has them, then I can't have them. So I'd rather me have them than the dog have them.
10: Good point.
12: Yeah, right?
9: I would rather you have them, too.
12: Thank you very much.
9: No, I'm not going to lie. I would rather you have so many that you throw up four times like that. And there's a picture of you sort of shamefully.
12: It again.
9: Yeah.
15: But, I mean, that look is very colorful.
10: Mm-hmm.
15: It's like rainbow of barf.
9: Yeah.
15: Which... Doesn't that sound like a band that would open for Ozfest?
12: Yeah.
9: Coming up next, Rainbow of Barf. They sold out their last album.
12: Yeah, they talk too much between songs now. It's like, play the music, fellas.
9: Yeah, come on.
12: Talking about charity?
14: We don't need the politics.
12: We're at a rock show, boys.
15: Now, coming up, a bonus edition of History Today.
10: Oh.
15: This past weekend in history. How much fun is that?
14: Oh, we're going to find out.
9: Oh, it's a party.
12: Look at this.
15: Okay. We have comedian Brian Bates on the way in. We'll look forward to having Brian hang out with us. Also in the news, we have a sweet story out of in the world of heavy metal music.
10: Yeah.
15: Happy story.
10: Yeah.
15: And then old folks and the reefer.
9: C'est la vie, say the old folks.
15: Yeah, c'est la vie.
14: Sometimes.
15: Pass the... Pass the joint,
9: yes.
15: Grammy. we're going to find out about how they're making it easier for seniors to get their smokables and et ceteras, et ceteras. Also, nude dining. Any takers?
10: No.
9: Oh, boy.
10: No.
14: I don't like that.
15: It's available this evening, depending on where
10: you're in Florida. Oh, there's
15: a spot in Florida where it's nude dining night. We'll tell you about that from the O'Reilly Auto Parts Studios. 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
18: Good morning, I'm Jim Irizarry. Officials continue to work to determine what caused the blaze at InServe in Mishawaka on Saturday afternoon. The Environmental and Industrial Services Company's solid waste processing facility on East Marion Street burned for hours with the smoke plume visible for miles. In a statement released on Facebook, InServe thanked the Mishawaka and South Bend Fire Departments for their quick response. No injuries were reported. Benton Harbor's riverfront will soon be getting a new look as city leaders and the University of Notre Dame team up on plans to guide the future of the waterfront. The redevelopment efforts, led by Notre Dame School of Architecture, city officials, and the Southwest Michigan Planning Commission and Cornerstone Alliance, focus on making the Riverview Drive corridor area safer. They also plan to enhance parts of the downtown area. The development is made possible by a $22 million build grant. Keiter Montero pitched six scoreless innings. Eduardo Valencia drove in four runs. The Detroit Tigers completed their first season series sweep ever against an American League opponent with an 11-0 victory over the Athletics on Sunday. Anthony Kay tossed 6 1/3 scoreless innings. Andrew Benintendi, Everson Pereira, and Miguel Vargas hit home runs. The Chicago White Sox beat the AL-leading Tampa Bay Rays 9-1. Jose Caballero lined a 2-run homer. Garrett Cole pitched into the 6th inning, and the New York Yankees hung on to top the Chicago Cubs 2-1. The South Bend Cubs dropped their rain-shortened series finale to the Lake County Captains on Sunday afternoon, losing 1-0 in 7 innings. The Cubs are home this week to take on the Cedar Rapids Colonels starting tomorrow night at Four Winds Field.
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20: Mostly sunny skies today. A little bit of fog to start out, but that won't last very long. We'll end up around 80 degrees this afternoon with light winds. Partly cloudy to clear skies overnight tonight. We'll drop back down to 58 and pleasant again tomorrow. Mix of the sun and clouds. High temperatures up around 82. I'm meteorologist Carrie Pujol.
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9: Hey, welcome back to the O'Reilly Auto Parts Studios. Thank you so much for being here with us. It is the Bob and Tom Show. Christy Lee is at the news desk.
10: Hello.
9: Pat Godwin's across the way.
14: Hey, Josh.
9: As is Willie G at the NHTSA Sports Desk.
4: I like how this song makes you talk, man. You sound a little cooler now.
9: Oh, wow.
4: Yeah, like a blues guy.
9: I'll tell you what this song reminds me of in a second. There's Ace Cosby.
15: Hey.
9: I'm Josh Arnold. And Tom, this song always reminds me of in a movie. It's like a road trip. And things are going wrong, and now the car has just broken down in the middle of like a kind of a desert. The hood is up,
4: and
9: the smoke is coming out, and now they got to walk.
15: And the girl you're with sticks her thumb out and gets picked up by two scary dudes and rides off.
9: Oh, it leaves you?
15: Yeah.
9: Oh. Yeah.
15: Dead battery, and now...
9: Oh, boy.
15: You're all
9: now
15: by no yourself, going. And your girl's part of a... Gang bang.
4: I think we were all seeing a different movie.
10: I think so, yeah.
4: I saw like a chase or a Blues Brothers thing. And
9: yeah, there are different ideas out there, different
15: interpretations.
14: Certainly.
9: Right.
15: Time now for a new feature.
9: Yes?
10: What's that?
15: This Weekend in History. Do we have the This Weekend in History music theme? There we go. Thank you very much.
4: Good thing.
15: All I have to do is find it.
4: to the new intro. The time now for This Weekend in History.
15: There we go. Today is, what is today?
10: August 3rd.
15: Okay, so that means over the weekend, that means we had both August 1st and August 2nd.
10: That's right.
4: Look at you. Can't get anything past you, man.
15: I found out some interesting stuff. I did a little homework on this one. First of all, born in 1770. Anyone know who this is? Mr. Godwin, I'll ask you. William Clark. You know who that is?
14: Lewis and Clark, his buddy?
15: Yes. Yes. Lewis and Clark, of course. Clark, the lesser known.
10: Yeah.
15: Now, do you remember the other guys?
10: Shouldn't it be Clark and Lewis?
4: Yeah.
15: Well, I mean, it was...
9: Alphabetically, yeah.
15: It was Martin and Lewis.
10: It was, I guess.
15: Yeah, for some reason, it's Lewis and Clark. Now, does anyone remember Lewis's first name?
9: Yes.
4: Merriweather.
15: Very good, Willie.
9: Mary, you were supposed to say yes or no, not blurt out the answer.
14: Like a child. Just like a child.
15: You didn't buzz in. Okay. Now, this is why I learned something about this guy. Born in 1779, Christy Lee. Do you know who this guy is? Francis Scott Key.
4: Yeah.
10: Yeah. He wrote The Star-Spangled Banner.
15: But he didn't write the music.
10: Just the lyrics?
15: He just wrote the lyrics.
14: Barry Manilow wrote the music.
10: Oh, really?
15: Huh. Isn't that interesting?
10: Well, who wrote the music? That guy doesn't get any credit.
15: He probably shouldn't.
10: Woman. That's why they mention it.
15: Pat, you're not a fan?
14: Oh, I hate the song. I had to sing it at a game once.
9: Ooh. You can send your email, too.
14: Well, here's what song I like, America the Beautiful. I just find it to be tuneless and...
9: It is. It's almost Sondheim-esque in that it's all
14: it's
9: over
14: crazy.
9: The place.
14: Yeah. But
15: the funny part about it is the melody was actually the official song of a London gentleman's club.
9: Oh, really? No way.
4: Yeah, it's like a drinking song,
14: that.
4: Right?
15: Yeah. Now, let me clarify. A gentleman's club...
10: Wasn't the same as they are
15: now. Now, right. Now they call a strip joint a gentleman's club.
9: Which is hilarious.
15: Yeah, but really.
9: please drink with your pinky out.
14: Gentlemen.
10: But it was, serve no only top tea hats. At our club.
15: It was a poem. Francis Scott Key wrote Defense of Fort McHenry.
9: And it's way long. It goes on. Yeah.
15: Mm-hmm. Yeah, the version they do at the games, is just long enough. And I think if you the long one gets a little bit into the weeds there.
9: It's a great poem if you've ever actually read the whole thing.
15: Yeah. Now, But it's also, Pat, you'll attest to this, a very wide vocal range on that melody.
14: You got to start it low. That's the trick. If you're going to do it, never sing it like I did at a game. What a great night that was. Very, very. It was a Phillies-Cubs game.
10: And
14: I was
10: boy.
14: And I found out that morning that I was going to do it. So I didn't have it memorized.
5: Well,
14: so I had the lyrics in my ball cap.
5: And neither of those fan bases are known for being aggressive.
6: Yeah. So you were safe.
15: Yeah. Did you have an organ accompanying you?
14: Yeah, they wisely took me up to the organist where I got my note first, and he gives me a little. And so I started an A, which brought me to that high note perfectly.
10: So you weren't standing out on the middle of the field.
14: Oh, on the pitcher's mound. Yeah.
15: So where's your A?
6: Whoa.
14: Yeah. That's a little lower. Yeah.
6: Can you see
14: by the dawn's?
6: I bet you killed it, dude.
14: Well, here's the problem.
15: Get to Rocket's Red Glare for me.
14: Here's the problem with what I had done. I had said, honestly, they said the lyrics were going to be like on a screen.
10: Uh-huh.
14: But I said, I'm going to also tuck them in my ball cap. And I kind of, if you see the clip of us on YouTube, I have the lyrics in my ball cap. But they turned me around. The screen was in back of me. So there is no screen.
10: Oh.
14: I'm going on perfect memory. So I said Gaelically reaming instead of something. I kind of mumbled one tiny part of it.
15: Gaelically reaming.
14: Yeah, if you listen real close.
15: That's too offensive.
6: That would be the porn star Jim O. Penis.
15: If you're just joining us.
14: Rockets Red Glare. We're so bell reaming or whatever it was. It's just mumbling.
5: It's gallantly streaming, yeah. I believe.
14: Gallantly, not gallantly reaming.
10: Yes.
15: Oh God. Yeah, that's
5: you want to nail those lyrics, man. You don't want to mess those up.
15: Remember the famous Carl Lewis?
10: Oh, his rendition was...
15: Here's a little bit of... Carl Lewis, friend of the show.
10: Yeah.
15: Been in here a couple
10: great
15: times. One of the great athletes of all time. A sprinter. But he decided to sing. A lot of athletes decide they can do stuff like this. Remember Joe Frazier and the Knockouts?
10: Yeah. I don't remember that.
15: Oh, yeah. Joe Frazier. He
10: had a hit with that?
15: He didn't have a hit.
5: I know, Josh.
15: Joe Frazier.
14: All right.
10: Okay.
5: Getting a little hip over there, aren't you?
15: Here's Mr. Carl Lewis.
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2: Good morning, I'm Jim Irizarry. Organizers of the recall effort against Baroda Township Clerk Christina Price say they have submitted petitions to the Berrien County Clerk's Office after collecting an estimated 400 signatures. The petitions were filed before the deadline for placement on the November 2026 general election ballot. The county clerk will now determine whether enough signatures are valid to qualify the recall. Lane closures to allow Indiana toll road crews to conduct bridge work over U.S. 31 begin today. U.S. 31 will be reduced to one lane between Brick Road and Nymphs Parkway in each direction, with the left lane and shoulder closed. Officials say the lane closures are to facilitate substructure work while rehabilitating the Indiana Toll Road Exit 72 bridge. Construction will be ongoing through late November. E. coli restrictions have been lifted for swimmers who frequent Indiana Dunes National Park. The park retested the waters Thursday at Mount Baldy, Central and Dunbar Beaches, Portage Lakefront, and West Beach. Indiana Dunes National Park wants to remind their visitors to use caution and stay informed about water quality for safety. The Detroit Tigers said their goodbyes to ace Tarik Skubal and now must turn their focus to an uncertain final 2 months of the season as they try to make a playoff push without their best player. The Tigers traded the two-time reigning AL Cy Young Award winner to the Los Angeles Dodgers for three minor league prospects in a deal that was agreed to late Saturday night. The Chicago Cubs acquired right-hander Kevin Gausman from the Toronto Blue Jays last night for a pair of minor leaguers. The Chicago White Sox also adding pitching. They're acquiring Hoskar Brazoban from the New York Mets. In exchange, the Mets will receive a pair of minor league pitchers. Brazoban essentially replaces Sir Anthony Dominguez, whom the White Sox recently sent to the Seattle Mariners in a deal to help offset the salary of veteran starting pitcher Luis Castillo.
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4: Mostly sunny skies today. We'll see afternoon highs right around 80 degrees with light winds. We'll drop down to 58 tonight. I'm Chief Meteorologist Carrie Pujol.
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2: Good morning, I'm Jim Irizarry. Officials continue to work to determine what caused the blaze at InServe in Mishawaka on Saturday afternoon. The Environmental and Industrial Services Company's solid waste processing facility on East Marion Street burned for hours with the smoke plume visible for miles. In a statement released on Facebook, InServe thanked the Mishawaka and South Bend Fire Departments for their quick response. No injuries were reported. Benton Harbor's riverfront will soon be getting a new look as city leaders and the University of Notre Dame team up on plans to guide the future of the waterfront. The redevelopment efforts, led by Notre Dame School of Architecture, city officials, and the Southwest Michigan Planning Commission and Cornerstone Alliance, focus on making the Riverview Drive corridor area safer. They also plan to enhance parts of the downtown area. The development is made possible by a $22 million build grant. Kyder Montero pitched six scoreless innings. Eduardo Valencia drove in four runs. The Detroit Tigers completed their first season series sweep ever against an American League opponent with an 11-0 victory over the Athletics on Sunday. Anthony Kay tossed 6 1/3 scoreless innings. Andrew Benintendi, Everson Pereira, and Miguel Vargas hit home runs. The Chicago White Sox beat the AL-leading Tampa Bay Rays 9-1. Jose Caballero lined a 2-run homer. Gerrit Cole pitched into the 6th inning, and the New York Yankees hung on to top the Chicago Cubs 2-1. The South Bend Cubs dropped their rain-shortened series finale to the Lake County Captains on Sunday afternoon, losing 1-0 in 7 innings. The Cubs are home this week to take on the Cedar Rapids Colonels starting tomorrow night at Four Winds Field.
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4: Mostly sunny skies today. A little bit of fog to start out, but that won't last very long. We'll end up around 80 degrees this afternoon with light winds. Partly cloudy to clear skies overnight tonight. We'll drop back down to 58 and pleasant again tomorrow. Mix of the sun and clouds. High temperatures up around 82. I'm meteorologist Carrie Pujol.
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0: while I river dance. I hate England. 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I like a red-headed girl who tells dirty jokes, has a shamrock tattoo, curses and smokes. I like my stew with potatoes and lamb. That's how Irish I am. Oh, Irish I am, and Irish I be, even though I was born in Wooksbury. I like to laugh, sing and shout. I like beer. Oh, I like stout. I spend money like a sailor on leave. I see trouble, I roll up my sleeves. I leave a party, never say goodbye. That's how Irish am I. Hand me that shepherd's pie. Spent a night in jail, too many black and tans. That's how Irish I am. That's how Irish I am.
1: That was lovely.
0: Oh, Danny boy.
2: That's nice. I like that, Pat. That's very nice.
1: I do love that song.
2: The Gaelic football thing sounds weird.
1: And that's a real thing.
0: It's a real thing. I've never heard of it. They have hurling, too, because I was telling Josh about this, which I'd never heard of that sport.
1: Huh.
0: But Gaelic football is just fascinating.
2: What are you hurling?
0: I don't know. Josh, do you know the sport?
3: No.
4: Guinness, usually.
2: Drink enough
1: of it.
2: Okay. Christy Lee is over there at the Bob and Tom News Desk. What else you got?
1: Senior residents at some independent living communities will soon have access to on-site marijuana vending machines. A retailer known as Life is Chill, along with the cannabis technology company Love Bud, announced that the first cannabis kiosk is coming to the Sun Lakes Country Club in Chandler, Arizona, which has about 2,000 residents. The device will allow you to easily buy marijuana products without having to travel to dispensaries.
3: I tried some of this retirement home weed.
1: Yeah? Did you?
3: I had the Acapulco Golden Girls.
2: They're old.
1: It will also be available to more than 12,000 other residents
0: at
1: neighboring...
0: I had the purple hair.
1: ...sister communities.
2: So, that... It's like a vending machine. You just walk up and...
1: They don't have to worry about people being under 21 there, do they?
4: No.
2: Mm-hmm. But I mean, you know, stoned and old? How does this work again? Hey, Gertie.
1: Hey, these folks, they started it. What are you talking about?
2: Do you have any edibles that look like Werther's? Where do I get the jazz cigarettes? Are there other places where they have marijuana vending machines?
4: We've talked about it before. There was a place in Colorado. I think it was maybe in the lobby of a dispensary.
2: Oh,
4: they had
2: okay.
4: it, but they got to make sure. They got to check ID, all that stuff.
3: Yeah, so gotcha.
4: They're not just in the mall.
2: You know. I was in a hotel in North Carolina where they had a champagne vending machine.
3: Yeah, I've seen those and wine.
0: You have to put your license in? How does that work?
2: I don't know. I didn't get any. I just remember it was right there in the lobby.
1: That's interesting.
2: I'm sure that... I don't know if you have to... How would that work?
3: I saw one where they had to show the ID at the counter at the hotel check-in place.
2: So you have to walk and get some kind of a chit, if you will?
3: Yeah, I don't... And then I didn't know...
0: You can give or take a chit.
2: Careful.
1: Real quick, Spider-Man Brand New Day made box office history in its first weekend, the second biggest North American opening ever with $355 million in ticket sales.
3: Impressive.
1: Very impressive. Yeah.
3: By everything, all accounts, very good.
1: Yeah, it's getting great audience reviews. Yeah.
2: How does it differ from the other 50 of these they've made?
3: It doesn't, but it's still apparently quite.
4: This is the iteration from the MCU, which was started with Iron Man and that Hulk with Ed Norton. The new Marvel. This was.
3: Give it a rest. Dorn.
4: I know. I'm trying to explain it to an old man.
2: I don't know how to do it. I
4: went
2: to see the animated one, and I would say it was the worst movie I've seen in 20 years.
4: That's a lovely movie, not for you. God. And you should be locked in a room somewhere so you can't ruin things that I love.
2: On that note, hey, thanks for joining us. These are the O'Reilly Auto Parts Studios. This is the Bob and Tom Show.
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0: 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It's WIRX.
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2: WIRX weather.
23: Ample sunshine expected this afternoon, with daytime highs approaching 82. Winds out of the north around 5 miles an hour. Lows level off around 58 tonight, mainly clear skies. I'm staff meteorologist Derek Height.
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0: 94.3-1071 WIRX. We play everything that rocks here on the job. Cheap Trick wrapping up a nice long stretch commercial free. Workday Monday. What's up? It's Cruz. Hope you had a great weekend.
1: What is happening to me?
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0: The movie Spider-Man and Marvel had a great weekend at the theater. Sony and Marvel's Spider-Man Brand New Day shattered expectations. $355 million at the box office. That was in the U.S. alone, and $927 million worldwide in its opening weekend, marking the second largest global and North American opening in box office history behind the Avengers.

That was in the U.S. alone, and $927 million worldwide in its opening weekend, marking the second

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2: WIRX weather.
17: Ample sunshine expected this afternoon with daytime highs approaching 82. Winds out of the north around 5 miles an hour. Lows level off around 58 tonight. Mainly clear skies. I'm Staff Meteorologist Derek Height.
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0: That rocks. Bob and Tom in the morning, John Cruise during the day, Rock and Kiki in the afternoon, and Greg Bahero at night. 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

0: 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We play everything that rocks here on this August 3rd, brand new month. Welcome to August. National Watermelon Day today. Have some watermelon. It's summer after all, right? 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It's National Fishing Month, too, which would be perfect if you win the Screaming Yellow Summer. Your summer, your choice. You could be off on a fishing adventure. 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A couple of more qualification dates coming up this week and next week before we do the end of summer bash. And someone is going to win the Screaming Yellow prize pack. Screaming Yellow Summer brought to you by Advanced Import Repair and the Friends of the Bering County Animal Services, underwritten by Mason Jar Cafe. 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
8: Ample sunshine expected this afternoon, with daytime highs approaching 82. Winds out of the north around 5 miles an hour. Clear skies again tonight. Lows dip down to about 60. I'm staff meteorologist Derek Height.
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0: 94.3, 107.1, WIRX. We play everything that rocks here on the job. What's up? It's John Cruz. Hope all of you are doing well, my friends. Oh, speaking of, there's a new survey that found 52% of adults now say maintaining friendships feels like work, like a second job. Many spending more than half an hour a day texting and talking to their friends, checking in, making plans. Nearly half say they've been exhausted from doing most of their work just to stay connected with friends through the week. Others wish friends would make more of an effort to keep in touch with them. And the study also found that while 3/4 of people believe friendships give life purpose and meaning, hobbies, exercise, and busy schedules often take priority and can be exhausting. Experts say we're more connected digitally than ever before now, but not necessarily more connected in real life. The survey also found that the average person has 8 friends, but only 4 are considered truly close. So there you have it, my friends. Stay connected and stay close. We've got more of everything that rocks, commercial-free blocks coming up, Cruz Classic of the Day, and more on the way from WIRX.
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13: Ample sunshine expected this afternoon, with daytime highs approaching 82. Winds out of the north around 5 miles an hour. Clear skies again tonight. Lows dip down to about 60. I'm staff meteorologist Derek Height.
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2: 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The song written and produced by David Bowie, the band that year was on the verge of breaking up due to the lack of commercial success, but they were rescued by Bowie when he handed them this song. The title track became a definitive glam rock masterpiece, charting worldwide and transforming the struggling group into stars of the glitter rock movement. It's All the Young Dudes by Mötley Crüe. today's Cruise Classic.

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0: It's 3 days grace. I don't want to go home tonight on WIRX. We play everything that rocks. You're on the job, workday Monday. Hey, what's up? It's John Cruz. Hey, I want to tell you about the Michiana Family Center. They're fostering families. And now they need you, the community. 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It's going to be an evening of great food, live and silent auctions, and a chance to make a real difference right here in Michiana. 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Again, that's Sunday, August 30th at the Oaks at South Paul Farm in Mishawaka. 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
17: WIRX weather.
19: Daytime highs approaching 82 this afternoon under mainly sunny skies. North winds around 5 miles an hour. Lows level off around 60 tonight. Clear skies. I'm staff meteorologist Derek Height.
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0: 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Calling, are we reaching? See, he keeps hanging up. And it's a man answering.
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12: Daytime highs approaching 82 this afternoon under mainly sunny skies. North winds around 5 miles an hour. Lows level off around 60 tonight. Clear skies. I'm staff meteorologist Derek Height.
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0: ride on cruise control. We're WIRX and we're more like a race car with no brakes. Bob and Tom, they're the engine. Brock and Kiki, pure high-octane combustible fuel. John Cruz, the driver keeping us barely on the road. And Greg Beharrell, well, he's the rando guy hanging out at the window waving at strangers.
1: Let's go.
0: Everything that rocks, especially the people. And I think we should put Brock in the trunk. This is WIRX.
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16: WIRX weather.
17: Daytime highs approaching 82 this afternoon under mainly sunny skies, north winds around 5 miles an hour. Lows level off around 60.
16: Tonight,
17: clear skies. I'm staff meteorologist Derek Height.
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It's Cheap Trick on WIRX and WIRX.com. We play everything that rocks here on the job. Well, here's one more side effect of the weight loss drugs like Ozempic and Wegovy. It turns out they're straining relationships. Yep. 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Why? Well, losing a lot of weight can lead to major changes in people's confidence, lifestyle, priorities, and even attraction between partners. And one partner's transformation can create tension if the other isn't doing the same thing. If she's fit and looking good and you're still on the couch eating Cheetos, you know, some things might be changing. Experts stress that the drugs themselves aren't necessarily causing the breakups. 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
17: Daytime highs approaching 82 this afternoon under mainly sunny skies. Winds out of the north around 5 miles an hour. Clear skies tonight. Lows dip down to about 60. I'm staff meteorologist Derek Height.
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14: WIRX weather.
15: Ample sunshine expected this afternoon, with daytime highs approaching 82. Winds out of the northwest, 5 to 10 miles an hour. Clear skies again tonight. Lows dip down to about 60. I'm staff meteorologist Derek Height.
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1: Well, hello there.
2: Hello.
1: Happy Monday, Brock, Kiki, back at it. Look out, everybody. We're back. Anyway, start of another week. I'm actually pretty excited. I think we got a good show for a Monday. Usually I'm like, Monday, why do we do this? Then I say that on Tuesday and then Wednesday and Thursday. Then I'm like, oh, good, it's Friday. But you know what? Today, I got at least a Wednesday mindset.
2: Attitude?
1: I got a Wednesday attitude. I got a Wednesday attitude. Right?
2: That's not a song, is it?
1: Well, new attitude. Ever heard that? I got a new attitude.
2: No.
1: It's great for like Razor commercials all that stuff. It's a terrible song.
2: A song from, like, to accompany a terrible task.
1: Yeah, something like that.
2: You're all for it now?
1: I don't know what we're talking about. Anyway, I do know that it's Monday and we got a great show lined up for everyone, so hang out. Is it good news on the way? Dumb vocabulary, topic of the day, plus much more. So yeah, hang out, have a little fun with us. Rock and Kiki.

0: thing that rocks. WIRX, the Plan B Show with Brock and Kiki. It's Stupid Quickies.
1: Well, let's kick it off with this. A woman in China, huge China, claims she got oral herpes from holding a karaoke mic too close to her mouth. Sure, that's
2: what
1: it's from,
2: lady. Her husband?
1: That's what it's from, lady. You know what? Don't you dare blame that karaoke DJ.
2: The fine folks of karaoke.
1: Who is trying to just make everyone have a fun time singing their favorite songs off key and a little too loud.
2: Yeah, you made something awesome into something icky.
1: Yeah, right there.
2: This is a you problem, not the rest of us.
1: To be fair, when you do think about it, you get up and sing and maybe it's later on in the night and you've seen all the people up there just spitting all over that karaoke microphone. That guy's not wiping it off. The karaoke DJ does not take a moment. All right, everyone, let me sanitize the mic.
2: Right.
1: So there you go.
2: Yeah, I mean, maybe catch a cold from karaoke.
1: I'm sure you got
2: probably.
1: You could probably catch a lot of things.
2: Hasn't that been debunked? Like that virus does not stay on surfaces for that long.
1: Well, Kiki, you need to be careful because you always gently slap the mic against your face when you get up there to sing. All right, everyone, I'm going to sing "My Heart Will Go On" by Celine Dion. Slap, slap, slap.
2: Can you get herpes on your cheeks?
1: You can get it everywhere, Kiki. What about this? YouTube says more than 20 billion videos have been uploaded in 20 years. 20 billion videos have been uploaded
2: most
1: in 20
2: years.
1: Most
2: of them are trash.
1: Oh, 99% of them are trash, all right? Piano Cat, amazing. The bow, boo, ba, dee, ba, ba, dow. That guy, he's fantastic. The Taco Cat, wonderful.
2: Brock and Kiki, pretty good.
1: Banana, Charlie Bit My Finger, can't go wrong with that.
2: I was thinking so many good ones too. That's an oldie.
1: Most of them are terrible.
2: It was like one of the first viral videos of YouTube.
1: Charlie the Unicorn. Candy Mountain. I told our daughter she wanted a bedtime story, and so I turned Charlie the Unicorn Goes
2: That's
1: to Candy Mountain.
2: That's what you were talking about. Yeah. I knew it. I was listening to it
1: Candy
2: briefly
1: Mountain,
2: before I fell
1: Charlie.
2: Asleep.
1: Candy Mountain. Ah, they took my spleen. Long story short, way too many videos. We need to clean that up a little bit. That's using up a lot of server space. Lastly, we'll end with this. Measles is probably back for good.
2: Oh, geez,
1: after
2: Louise.
1: Being eliminated in the United States 20 years ago, scientists say it's likely to become endemic in America over the next couple decades if vaccination rates don't recover. That should embarrass everyone.
2: Yeah,
1: that should embarrass this entire nation.
2: We did this to ourselves.
1: We got to be the only species that could eradicate a disease.
2: Yeah.
1: A deadly disease and then bring it back because we think we know more than science.
2: Yeah.
1: Not doing it. I ain't putting that poison in me. People, for the love of God, we brought measles back because we're idiots.
2: Mm-hmm.
1: That should be embarrassing. We should all be embarrassed.
2: It is.
1: We all need a long, hard look at ourselves, okay? All right. There you go. That is your... God, we can't get rid of herpes. I'd love to do that one. Unbelievable. Measles.
2: Incurable, right?
1: Yeah. As far as I know.
2: They're keeping something.
1: Something from us.
2: They're making so much money.
1: They just love laughing at our blistery sores all over our body. All right, that's your stupid quickies. We'll be back with more. It's WIRX.
2: Everything that rocks. Cut my-

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8: WIRX weather.
9: Ample sunshine expected this afternoon with daytime highs approaching 82. Winds out of the northwest, 5 to 10 miles an hour. Clear skies again tonight. Lows dip down to about 60. I'm staff meteorologist Derek Height.
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0: The Plan B Show with Brock and Kiki. The Daily Dump. Trends, tech, Hollywood sleaze, and really personal details that are sure to make you feel very uncomfortable. You're welcome. We're WIRX, everything that rocks.
1: All right. So, observation time. I don't know if you know this or not about me, Kiki, but I make a lot of observations, okay? I'm an inquisitive person, all right? I pay attention to what's going on in the world around me, if you will. And this has to do with car chases, okay? More importantly, movie, or specifically movie TV car chases. So a clip from Baby Driver came up when I was doom-scrolling while working out. That's what I do. I just doom-scroll while working out on the treadmill, on the elliptical, getting my calories in for the day. So it's from Baby Driver. Great movie. Cool car scene. You know, the main character, the baby driver. I mean, he's doing some impressive driving maneuvers.
2: Does he wear, like, driving gloves, and he's got those black sunglasses?
1: He's got the sunglasses. He doesn't wear the driving gloves. Oh, getting Ryan Gosling's character from Driver in there.
2: Yes, I am.
1: But still, another great movie. Good. Okay. Thank you for bringing that up. Okay. Another great movie with great driving.
2: Okay.
1: Fantastic, you know, drifting and whatnot, high-speed chases. But with all of this, in all of these crazy maneuvers and evading, the cops are always still right behind the drivers. You ever notice that? Like in one part of the scene, this guy just gets done. And then it shows the rearview mirror and there's like nine cops right on his tail. I guess it doesn't make sense to me. Why not make it seem like, oh yeah, he's like really eluding these guys?
2: Well, I think it's because it's an action scene, and if he lost the cops right away, it wouldn't be a whole lot of action.
1: I get it, but...
2: And I also think that more cops join in. It's strategy, you know? They're waiting on... They're on a different street, and they're coming up behind him. But it doesn't mean that they've kept up with him this
1: whole
2: time. I know.
1: I get what you're saying,
2: They're joining in one by one.
1: Also, though, he's not doing a very good job evading anyone, then. Like, you'll always see that one scene, too, where it's just like one car just slowly pulls in front of the alley, like, entranceway, and it's like, oh, gotta reverse. Uh-huh. Is it that easy? Easy to box this guy in. He's just been Tokyo drifting all throughout the city, and some beat cop is just like, well, hey, I blocked your way, fella. And you know, the hell, the chopper never loses him either. I don't know. I just feel like, I get your point. Of course it would end the scene. You got to keep it action. I'm just, all the, you don't see the cops like drifting and pulling e-brakes and everything. They're just kind of like, all right, oh, he did something crazy.
2: Maybe they are. The camera's not on them hardly at all.
1: I don't know. It's usually just like, whew, like, all right, look out, everybody's right behind you.
2: Especially when they're like in a foreign country, like European, where they have the tiny little, the little boxy cars.
1: Cop cars. They're like crank start and they're keeping up with the Ferrari on these back roads. It's like, I don't know what you're doing.
2: At least here you'll sometimes get a police officer like in a Charger something like that.
1: Yeah.
2: You know, some
1: send out the high speed unit. Right. Some
2: But in Europe, it's like it's like, or in these Italian little boxy weird foreign.
1: It's a Fiat.
2: Yeah, it's like Fiat.
1: It's a two door Fiat chasing down this right there. That is one hell of a driver on that police unit. Unbelievable. I thought it was interesting. I don't know. Maybe I'm overthinking it too much.
2: Yeah, you don't want to kill the action scene, so stop overthinking it.
1: Yep.
2: Idiot.
1: All right. Fix your action scenes, guys. Fix your driving scenes.
2: Make it make sense.
1: All right. It's Brock and Kiki. We'll be back with more.

0: Ladies and gentlemen, Bob and Tom.
1: Hi, everybody. Christy Lee, and the new home for the Bob and Tom Show in both Michigan and Indiana is WIRX.
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24: High temperatures reach up to 82 this afternoon under mainly clear skies. Winds out of the northwest, 5 to 10 miles an hour. Lows dip down to about 60 tonight. Clear skies. I'm Staff Meteorologist Derek Height.
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0: Brock and Kiki on WIRX. Everything that rocks.
1: Well, don't go anywhere. We got your WTF of the day coming up. As always, brought to you by AIR, Advanced Import Repair. We'll tell you more about John and his crew, what they can do for you, what they can do for your vehicle. And someone apparently was going to be throwing the most epic party. Unfortunately, they thought they didn't need to pay for the party supplies. Mm. Now, if they would have paid, I would have definitely gone to this party. But since they didn't pay their behind bars, they can't throw this awesome party. Anyway, we're going to get into it. Epic party supplies. It's Brock and Kiki.

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1: This might be a red flag. Just a heads up. If someone comes up in a panic asking for a favor and asks you not to call the cops, maybe have some questions for them, okay?
2: I'm not going to commit to that until I hear more.
1: A man in Kansas was arrested over the weekend for stealing a truck. It sounds like the truck was low on gas, and he didn't want to go to an actual gas station, so he stopped at someone's house. He asked the person if they could spare some gas and then asked them not to call the cops. It sounds like they did anyway. I mean,
2: why wouldn't he even say? He's so dumb. Yeah. He shouldn't have even said anything.
1: Right. Look, hey, I ran out of gas. Would you mind helping me out?
2: Unless there's a helicopter on top of you trying to track you down with a stolen vehicle, I don't think anyone would have noticed.
1: You would have been fine.
2: A stolen vehicle. Well,
1: clearly, this guy's not making good choices. So they called the cops. An officer showed up and spotted the truck with a different license plate than it had when it was swiped. The driver was identified as Michael Jackson.
2: Oh, not to be confused with the pop star.
1: No. This guy was not a smooth criminal. The cops saw the crime as not black or white, and he was arrested for possessing stolen property. This guy needs to take a look at the man in the mirror.
2: Wow.
1: And realize that what he's doing is bad.
2: I see why you picked this story.
1: I'm sure the court case won't be much of a thriller. And whatever charges are, I'm sure he's hoping that he can beat it, but probably won't. The story wasn't that good, but I had a chance.
2: I got you.
1: And I took it.
2: And I realized that there at the end.
1: I mean, I got most of his hits in there.
2: That's
1: okay?
2: Why I stopped commenting, because I realized this was pointless.
1: Yeah. Looks like Teehee is going to jail.
2: Okay.
1: Teehee! That's pretty. All right. Again, subpar story.
2: All done.
1: Fantastic.
2: Did the news do any puns like that?
1: Not nearly as good as that.
2: No.
1: Not nearly as good as that. Smooth criminal was the only thing they got, and then I built off of that. All right, there you go. That is your WTF of the day, brought to you by AIR. We'll be back with more. It's Brock and Kiki.

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10: WIRX weather.
11: High temperatures reach up to 82 this afternoon under mainly clear skies. Winds out of the northwest, 5 to 10 miles an hour. Lows dip down to about 60 tonight. Clear skies. I'm staff meteorologist Derek Height.
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1: Alrighty, here we go. It is fact and the Mighty Mighty Boston's impression that we get from it. Fact and opinion, here we go. In this one, I tell you what, guys, we got to get it together, okay? This does not make men look good, okay?
2: You're embarrassing yourselves.
1: We're embarrassing ourselves, okay? We are. So get this. During the Cold War, the government briefly considered a plan to mark a bunch of extra large condoms as medium and airdrop them in the Soviet Union to make the men there think their junk, i.e. penis, was considerably smaller than American men's.
2: Oh my gosh.
1: So we were literally considering doing psychological warfare with
2: junk to junk.
1: Just with a dong measuring competition, all right? So the Soviet men would get it, put it on, and they'd just be swimming in it, all right? Just be swimming in this, thinking it's a medium. And they're like, oh, my penis is so small compared to the big, girthy American men. That's how simple men are, all right?
2: The fact that could actually work.
1: It would work on me.
2: Yeah.
1: It would work on me.
2: Send you in a spiraling depression.
1: I would be looking in the mirror.
2: Like it's shrinking.
1: Just looking down like, what the hell? What's going on? It's just
2: can't leave the house today.
1: It's bare. It doesn't even crack. I'm not even touching the sides of the condom. What's happening? Is it that bad? I would.
2: Defective.
1: It's. I mean.
2: I don't think you can trust condoms that just fall from the sky.
1: Yeah. Hey.
2: I mean.
1: Hey, look, if you can trust a gas station, a truck stop
2: who's
1: condom.
2: Who's actually picking one up and then using it?
1: That's
2: more concerning that you guys are so desperate. You'll find one on the ground.
1: Free condom, man.
2: During a war times. Yeah. And think, this isn't a trick at all.
1: No, this is perfect. This is
2: somebody
1: good.
2: Somebody wants me to get laid.
1: I just ran out of condoms. This is great. This is great. Oh, look, medium, my size. Wait a minute. Wait a minute. Kiki, interesting take. Very woman take on not using a ground condom. But that, again, just adds to how simple men are. We're just dumb creatures. We're obsessed with women and our junk size. And that's it. That's pretty much it. And football. And sports.
2: And sports.
1: Sports. Naked women.
2: Fishing.
1: Penis size. You can throw in hobbies. Hobbies in there.
2: Hobbies.
1: But honestly, though.
2: Tinkering.
1: Tinkering. Penis size, again, that's still in there. Like, we'll get into it. We'll get into it. Why do you think my truck is jacked up and all of that? And I have...
2: Overcompensate.
1: Overcompensate. Always.
2: Okay, make everything else larger
1: around
2: you.
1: Right there. We're going to do it. Why is it so big? It's like an extra large sweater on there. All right, there you go. That is your fact and opinion for a Monday. We'll be back with more. It's the Plan B Show. It's Brock and Kiki.

0: most rock stations are boring. That was, this is, blah, blah, blah, blah, blah. Not here. No, this group of misfits are anything but boring. They say, want, and play what they want. Bob and Tom, John Cruise, Rock and Kiki, and Greg Bahero. You may not like them, but we guarantee two things. You won't be bored, and your IQ may not increase. Everything that rocks, including people. This is WIRX.
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9: WIRX weather.
10: High temperatures reach up to 82 this afternoon under mainly clear skies. Winds out of the northwest, 5 to 10 miles an hour. Lows dip down to about 60 tonight. Clear skies.
11: I'm staff meteorologist Derek Height.
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1: Well, coming up, we got your dumb vocabulary. Very dumb for a Monday. It's dumb any day. I don't know why I'd say for a Monday. It's dumb every single time we do it. So any 24/7, 365, the dumbest thing you're going to hear on the way. It's Brock and Kiki. We'll be back.

0: 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WIRX, the Plan B Show with Brock and Kiki. Let's get smart with dumb vocabulary. It's dumb vocabulary with Brock and Kiki.
1: What's our dumb vocabulary?
2: Your dumb vocabulary for today, ham banjo.
3: A hand banjo.
2: No, ham banjo.
3: Oh, a ham.
2: A ham banjo.
3: Ham? Like a meat.
2: Ham, yeah.
3: Well, the only thing I would...
2: Like a succulent ham.
3: Okay.
2: Ham banjo.
3: Is that your dirty bits? Is it?
2: No, it's not. I mean, it involves it, but it's not.
3: It involves it. Yeah. So it's an act. It's not a thing.
2: Ham banjo.
3: I'm playing that ham banjo. That's what I'd say, or you would say?
2: Yeah. play a little ditty on the hand banjo, all right?
3: On your hand banjo?
2: Who's ever hand banjo? It's masturbation.
3: Okay.
2: You can do it for a fella, you know? I'm lonely. I'm going to go play the ham banjo. Because, you know. Or lady.
3: Stash.
2: Honestly, it works better for a lady, especially if she's got her her other hand over here while she's picking away
3: not.
2: at the ham banjo.
3: Nah.
2: Play that fun little ditty. Dueling banjos. That's two people. If you're good friends, you play each other's banjos.
3: Oh,
2: there you go.
3: Oh, my gosh.
2: Bam. Just play a little ditty on the ham banjo right there.
3: Okay.
2: I like that.
3: Interesting.
2: That's a good one.
3: Sure.
2: That was fun. Folksy.
3: Yeah. Folksy. I love a good folksy one.
2: All right.
3: Nothing seems too gross when it's folksy.
2: When it's folksy, it's like, that's kind of fun.
3: It's a banjo.
2: That's kind of fun.
3: You can't be mad at that.
2: Nah, you can't be mad at that.
3: No, everyone likes ham.
2: Yeah. Who doesn't love ham? Who doesn't love good banjo picking, all right? All right, there you go. That is your dumb vocabulary for a Monday. It's the Plan B Show. It's Brock and Kiki.

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12: Lows dip down to about 60 tonight under clear skies. Northeasterly winds around 5 miles an hour. Mainly sunny skies tomorrow. Daytime highs approaching 83. I'm staff meteorologist Derek Height.
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1: Well, don't go anywhere, because it's Monday, and that means we're going to take a look at that good news, okay? Because I don't think it's good news. Is it good news on a Monday? Are you sure? Are you sure it's good news? I don't think it is. Why don't you take that good news? You get the hell out of here. Is it good news on the way? It's Brock and Kiki. We'll be back.

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3: But don't let this poppy, upbeat 90s song fool you, because we are not feeling it. Is it good news? Are you sure? Is it? Let's kick it off this. Good news. Back in 2020, a woman in Idaho named Rachel Ruffing saved a guy from drowning while she was out paddleboarding on a river. Now they just reunited 5 years later after she got an invite to his wedding.
4: Whoa.
3: Brendan Lease got sucked under in his kayak and she gave him CPR. He lives in Michigan, so she and her husband flew in for a wedding earlier this month. Is it good news? I can see it now, that bride getting all pissy. You invited someone you made out with before? Honey, I almost died. She gave me CPR. All right. I forgot you almost drowned. Likely excuse. Right? Just the bride all mad.
4: Yeah.
3: Because that's how you women are. All right?
4: We're jealous. We just can get jelly. Yeah. I don't know. Guys are just as jealous, I feel like, nowadays.
3: No. Right here, some bride's going to be all angry because this lady put her mouth on his mouth.
4: I don't know. Or she might be grateful and thankful. She's, you know.
3: You women are, especially
4: grateful,
3: not on your
4: wedding thankful, yet. And blessed that this woman was there to save her future husband's life.
3: Not on their wedding day. You women are just wound tire in a snare drum, okay? This is going to end poorly. All right?
4: Yeah.
3: It's going to end with them yelling at each other in the honeymoon suite is what it's going to be. Is it good news? Hey, good news. An eighth grader in California named Kevin Tang was just named America's top young scientist in 2025 for an invention inspired by his grandmother. It's called Fall Guard. It uses cameras and AI to detect if someone falls and needs help. Nice. You don't even need to say, help, I've fallen and I can't get up. AI does it for you.
4: It's more fun that way, that. Though.
3: Is it good news, though, Kiki?
4: Grandma, you got to say it.
3: You got to say it. I'm not going to call the ambulance until you say it. No, is it good news? Now when this kid gets snuffed out by the life alert people, all right, they've had the I've fallen and I can't get up market cornered. And now you got this kid coming up. This kid's going to be...
4: He better watch his back.
3: I hope he's wearing a life alert, all right, because they're going to come get him. They're going to come get him.
4: It is a brilliant...
3: Just a bunch of... bunch of guys coming in. Oh, you think you can help all the old ladies that are falling down? Not on our watch. Get them. And then he gets snuffed out. It's like the guy who got taken out who made that carburetor that ran on water. Big oil.
4: I didn't know about that.
3: And now here we go.
4: Here we go.
3: Life alert's going to snuff this guy out.
4: Watch your back. He's just
3: We're the
4: a
3: only
4: kid.
3: Ones who take care of falling down old ladies, not you. Is it good news? Lastly, good news. In case you missed it, an 80-year-old grandmother from New Jersey became the oldest person to finish the Ironman World Championship in Hawaii.
4: Oh, wow.
3: It's a 2.4-mile swim, 112-mile bike ride, and then a full marathon. 80-year-old Natalie Grabo finished in 16 hours and 45 minutes. The cutoff was 17 hours.
4: Oh, wow.
3: Crazy detail. She didn't learn how to swim until she was 59 years old.
4: Oh.
3: Is it good news? No.
4: No, you hate when old people do endurance things.
3: Because
4: you're afraid they're going to die in the middle of it.
3: They're going to die in the middle of it, okay? Why even risk putting our sweet nanas and meemaws and grandpas in such a compromising position?
4: YOLO.
3: No.
4: That's why.
3: No.
4: You only live
3: How did
4: once.
3: Grandma die? In an Ironman competition? Why was she at an Ironman competition?
4: That's awesome.
3: No,
4: I'd rather
3: it's not.
4: I'd rather go out like that than in my chair crocheting a blanket.
3: We could have had 5-6 more good years, but no, we had to make Nana bike 2.5 miles before she jumped into the ocean to swim.
4: It does seem excessive for her age. They need to have like a separate category for the elders.
3: Yeah.
4: My goodness.
3: Well, the category where they don't do it? How about that?
4: Her ticker was just on its last.
3: That oxygen tank, she's ripping through that oxygen tank. Calm down. All these old people doing all these crazy things. It's not good news. Nana's going to die swimming in an Ironman competition, and then she's just going to be floating there dead in the water. Someone's going to have to go get her.
4: Well, guess what? You won't have to worry about that with me, because I will not be doing... I've already cut down my endurance and my thrill-seeking adventures.
3: I'm not doing that now, Kiki.
4: Yeah, exactly.
3: Crazy. Is it good news? No, it's not. All right, we'll be back with more. It's Brock and Kiki.

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20: Lows dip down to about 60 tonight. Under clear skies, northeasterly winds around 5 miles an hour. Mainly sunny skies tomorrow. Daytime highs approaching 83. I'm staff meteorologist Derek Height.
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0: When you're a kid, everything adults do seems boring, but then you become an adult, and then you're like, oh, that's not as boring as I thought it was. What's a boring adult thing you secretly enjoy now? And actually, I'm excited about this because it may give me more boring adult things that I can use for my free time. Things like knitting or anything I can do in a recliner, to be honest. That's where I'm at. Anyway, boring adult things we love coming up. It's Brock and Kiki. Well, like I mentioned, head over to our Facebook page. You can get in on the conversation for our topic of the day. Well, for all the youths out there, I know you may hear this stuff and think it sounds boring, but when you're our age, it ain't going to be boring anymore. What's a boring adult thing you secretly enjoy now? All right? I have, I think, a pretty good answer.
1: That's all you do.
0: What, boring adult things?
1: Yeah.
0: Yeah, that's true. I've really leaned into my old manedness. Cards, cribbage, I think. I think
1: it's boring, though. Games.
0: But I'm saying you thought was boring when you were young.
1: No,
0: now it's super exciting. I mean, I cut the cutthroat world of cribbage.
1: Oh my gosh!
0: When we play my folks, it's crazy.
1: It gets wild.
0: It gets heated.
1: It's loud.
0: But I, in my teens, my 20s, even my 30s, or my early
1: pegboard game.
0: Pegboard game
1: without having drinking
0: cards
1: involved.
0: Yeah,
1: boring.
0: If there wasn't, if I wasn't sliding cards underneath the tab of a beer. To see who's going to have to chug it. I hope it's me. But now, I mean, I love card games. I love busting out a deck of cards and, euchre, cribbage, Michigan rummy, all that stuff. So
1: yeah, I think anything for me is anything where you have to kind of sit still because I'm really leaning into that with my older age.
0: Yeah.
1: Like I'm trying to slow down a little bit, but sitting still has always been hard for me.
0: Yeah.
1: When I was growing up.
0: Yep.
1: So that my embroidery.
0: Yeah, you've really got
1: hobby
0: into that.
1: Would have been very boring because I'd have to sit still. But now I'm trying to enjoy sitting still, and I'm still working on being able to just be like
0: pioneer woman over
1: chilled.
0: There just in your bonnet just needling away.
1: Heck yeah, man, I'm making some cool stuff.
0: 21 year old Keegan would be so disappointed.
1: I'm French not lazy dazing the hell out of these flowers. Satin stitch, stem stitch, I can do them all.
0: I can do it all. Check this out,
1: I made a bird the other day.
0: Made an effing bird. Tell you what, you give me a circle piece of wood that I can put some cloth on.
1: Oh yeah, I found some mini circles too.
0: Oh.
1: And I don't know where they came from, but I was jazzed.
0: Mini circles, big circle. I want to see a giant
1: circle. I can
0: do
1: small little pieces.
0: Look out, everybody!
1: Look out! That's you might be getting an embroidery for Christmas this year.
0: So lame. I made everyone doilies.
1: Yeah.
0: Let's go to our answers here. Our socials. What's a boring adult thing you secretly enjoy now? John said being retired. Retired playing golf every day. Nice.
1: Nice.
0: Yeah.
1: Who's retired playing golf every day?
0: It's John.
1: John. Good for you, man.
0: Taylor said cards. Good answer.
1: Yeah,
0: yes, I said.
1: Yep.
0: Shay said being in bed by 8 p.m. Nice early bedtime.
1: Absolutely.
0: Yep. Ed said yelling, get off my lawn. That's a fun one. Hey. Just how about yelling at children in general?
1: Yeah, yelling at children, yeah.
0: Mike said talk or news radio.
1: Oh, there you go. Yeah.
0: Yeah.
1: Yeah. We
0: I want to hear what's going on.
1: We care about what's going on now.
0: Kevin said naps. Great answer. Great answer. Faith said laundry. Faith, I disagree with you, but this is your journey. So if you enjoy laundry now, I will never enjoy that.
1: Same.
0: Yeah.
1: Oh, I'm with her. Same. My me time is shutting myself into our closet and folding laundry.
0: Well, you
1: and
0: left out a couple things.
1: Quiet.
0: You left out a couple things.
1: Oh, with my cocktail and my reality TV.
0: And your trash
1: on
0: TV.
1: On my tablet.
0: Like, I'm just in there. No, you're watching trash
1: shows. You're like, oh, sorry. I should have folded this laundry for you. Don't touch the laundry.
0: As you pour yourself a very tall glass of white wine.
1: That is my me time.
0: Let's see.
1: What about walks? Like nature walks? Taking a walk is such an old person
0: walking
1: thing.
0: Walking through a park.
1: Or a small child thing.
0: Like walking through a park.
1: I didn't go on walks.
0: Angela said silence.
1: Yeah.
0: Michael said nap, early bedtime. Very good. Just sleep in general.
1: Sleep.
0: Carla had one I want to add to my list. Watching birds.
1: Oh, yeah.
0: I get so excited about birds now.
1: You do.
0: Did you see that blue jay? It's huge.
1: Yeah.
0: Yeah.
1: You know your old one I got for your birthday is a bunch of bird feeders.
0: Is that a yellow-bellied titmouse? I'm so excited. I haven't seen one of those yet this year.
1: The chickadees.
0: Oh, everywhere.
1: They're all over my bird feeder.
0: And I tell you, that squirrel better get the hell out of here. He's eating my To eat my suet. All right. You know what? Being old's fun. All right.
1: It's not, it really is.
0: It's not boring. We're cool. We're still cool. All right. We're going to be back with more. It's Brock and Kiki.

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1: And we can prove it.
2: Jersey, the reason I'm calling is because you won a pair of tickets to see Guns N' Roses with special guest Public Enemy at Tinley Park. How about that?
3: Oh, my goodness. That's amazing.
2: Oh, you're so sweet. Oh, my goodness.
3: Thank you so much.
2: You are welcome.
0: Big shows, real winners. 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
15: Lows dip down to about 60 tonight under clear skies, northeasterly winds around 5 miles an hour. Mainly sunny skies tomorrow, daytime highs approaching 83. I'm staff meteorologist Derek Height.
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1: All right, just about quitting time. Don't worry, though. We're going to wrap things up, get you out of here. Before we do that, though, we got to blow your mind. That's right. We're going to expand your brain hole. Your gaping brain hole will be even more gaping with thoughts and knowledge.
2: So swollen.
1: Your brain's going to be swollen. That's not good. Anyway, shower thoughts, that's what I'm getting to. Shower thoughts on the way. It's Brock and Kiki.

0: 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WIRX, the Plan B Show with Brock and Kiki. 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
1: And now, it's time for shower thoughts.
2: Alrighty, I'll kick things off. The taller you are, the hotter your shower is.
3: Oh, okay. Could be true.
2: Think about that.
3: Yeah.
2: Think about that. And go ahead, everyone. Say, that's why Brock always has cold showers.
3: I didn't even have to say it.
2: But it is true. You're closer to the hot water. It has less time to cool. However, sure. Though, does that mean that your feet are colder? No, I guess it would be the same, wouldn't it?
3: I think that nobody is that much of a difference for there to actually be a temperature change.
2: It's not true.
3: Change.
2: You
3: wouldn't notice the temperature
2: Danny
3: change.
2: DeVito and Shaquille O'Neal, wildly different temperatures on the top of their head, okay?
3: Probably, okay.
2: Wildly different. Just, I'm saying, it's science.
3: All right, if two people kiss, it makes a long digestive tract with two buttholes. What?
2: Mm-hmm.
3: It makes a long, oh.
2: So you think
3: about
2: it.
3: The lips are the b-holes?
2: Well, no, no.
3: What?
2: No. So, what, two people kiss, right?
3: Yeah.
2: So their mouths are connected.
3: Yeah.
2: Which
3: it makes
2: means
3: a long digestive tract. Right?
2: So here's person
3: with
2: one.
3: Two buttholes.
2: Person one, butthole, up through to the mouth, which is now connected to the other person's mouth.
3: Right.
2: Down to their butthole.
3: To the
2: it's all
3: one.
2: Connected. It's just one long.
3: How long did it take you to come up with that?
2: Longer than it should. Longer, but.
3: Is that what you were thinking of last time we kissed?
2: Yeah. I was like,
3: you're like, we're making one big. Digestive tract.
2: Our buttholes are connected right now.
3: What I eat is coming out of your butt.
2: No, that's not. It's not some human centipede
3: that's
2: type.
3: That's what you're saying.
2: No,
3: that's what
2: no,
3: you're saying.
2: It's not some weird
3: are
2: human
3: you
2: centipede
3: bird
2: type.
3: Me?
2: Blah, blah, blah. Okay. We are one. How did you make that worse somehow? All right. You made,
3: I'm trying to understand.
2: You made two buttholes connected. No, you made two buttholes connected not fun, okay? You made it gross and yucky. All right. I'm sitting here trying to have some fun. Everyone enjoying the fact that now we got one long butthole tube. All right. And then you're making it gross, Kiki.
3: Well, if it doesn't function like one big bald.
2: Well, clearly, because there's not a mouth on one. It's two buttholes. That's the whole thing.
3: No, one's got to leave one body and go to the other for it to be a functioning one digestive tract.
2: Make a circle.
3: So you got baby bird.
2: You got a baby. No,
3: gotta
2: you got
3: to.
2: You got to get. I'll get on top. You get on. That's. We'll figure it out. Asking tall people to reach high shelves is fine, but asking short people to reach the low shelves seems like an insult. Excuse me, tiny man. Why did I pick the two short people? I go, okay, fine. I'll get you the stuff on the low shelves, guys. All right, that's what it is. But it's true, though.
3: It is an insult because you can technically reach the lower shelves. Unless you have, like, back problems or something. Then, yeah, you could ask someone shorter than you.
2: I want to ask someone shorter than me to grab something off the bottom shelf. Big, I'm sorry, I can't reach that. Would you mind getting that? Excuse me,
3: you
2: tiny person. You're closer. It's true, though. Like, it shouldn't be an insult, right? It's just, like, you're there. Tall person, you're there.
3: I think it's an insult because they probably feel like you should be capable of also getting it off the shorter bottom shelf.
2: I want that tiny person to grab me the bottom shelf.
3: And the top shelf with the tall person, they understand because you physically cannot reach it.
2: I can shimmy up those shelves. Stand on my shopping cart.
3: Can I get on your shelves so I can get this? Or shoulders
2: so
3: I can get.
2: Excuse me.
3: Which would be more insulting?
2: Yeah.
3: The attempt to do it yourself but needing a boost? Or just asking the tall person to get it for you?
2: No. It would be more insulting if you asked the shorter person to make their body into a stool and then you stand on them. That would be, I think, the most insulting thing. Excuse me, tiny person, could you make yourself into a footstool so I can reach?
3: Can you get on your hands and knees?
2: There you go. And while you're down there, grab me that flower on the bottom shelf. Last one, Kiki.
3: If you smell your own fart, you're just putting it back in. No, gross.
2: Oh, don't let that go. Mm.
3: Ew.
2: What?
3: You don't eat it. Don't taste it.
2: I've had
3: that's
2: some
3: bad,
2: that. I've,
3: if you can taste a fart, that's not. You need to go see a doctor.
2: I've had some that were palpable. All right. You could scoop it through the air.
3: Ugh.
2: It made the air thicker. It was something tangible. It was a tangible fart. And you could, yeah. But it's true, though. You don't want to waste it. You're just breathing it back in. It's back inside you.
3: You don't want it back inside you.
2: Does it get
3: you.
2: Stinkier the second time through?
3: Probably.
2: I think so. When it's in between those two buttholes, it's gonna. All right. You're sick, Kiki. You know what? You're gross.
3: Weird.
1: Whoa. Mind blown.
4: Enough! You want my head to explode? the name of all

0: safe ride on cruise control. 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John Cruz, the driver keeping us barely on the road. And Greg Beharrell, well, he's the rando guy hanging out at the window, waving at strangers.
1: Let's go!
0: Everything that rocks, especially the people. And I think we should put Brock in the trunk. This is WIRX.
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16: Lows dip down to about 60 tonight under clear skies. Northeasterly winds around 5 miles an hour. Mainly sunny skies tomorrow. Daytime highs approaching 83. I'm staff meteorologist Derek Height.
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0: It's WIRX, Everything That Rocks. Mind you, I try to answer every phone call, but I only have two hands. Well, two and a half. It's a thing.
1: What's the one thing you regret the most, Greg?
0: What's the one thing I regret the most?
1: Yeah.
0: Oh, it was years ago. I said to myself, I'm going to go breach. That was a terrible idea.
1: All right. Well, I would imagine so.
0: Yeah, worst decision of my life next to buying a suit with shoulder pads. Yeah, if I could do it all over again, it wouldn't be breach, that's for sure.
1: Yeah, well, can you change that?
0: No, can't change it. But now, whenever I get out of my car, I exit head first.
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0: It's WIRX. When someone calls, that's two people who are no longer lonely. Isn't that good? Yeah, I submitted that to Hallmark, but I haven't heard back. What are you up to?
1: I'm driving.
2: Driving? Are you a good driver?
1: Yeah.
2: How many tickets have you had this year?
1: None.
2: And what's the real answer?
1: One.
2: Mm-hmm. And what's the answer if you include parking tickets?
1: Five,
2: yeah. Okay, there it is.
1: Yeah.
2: So anyway, you were saying you're a good driver.
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22: Lows dip down to about 60 tonight under clear skies. Northeasterly winds around 5 miles an hour. Mainly sunny skies tomorrow. Daytime highs approaching 83. I'm staff meteorologist Derek Height.
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